0: Montana.
1: Well, that's just about going to do it for me today. I hope these last 2 hours of music brought back a lot of great memories and that you'll make it a date to meet back here next week for more on Jukebox Gold. Have a great week, but remember, stay safe. I'll leave you today with the Duprees.

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3: 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This week in 1962, Robert Zimmerman legally changed his name to Bob Dylan. In 1963, the British music TV show Ready, Steady, Go debuted with co-host Dusty Springfield and a performance by Pat Boone. Elvis Presley filed for divorce from Priscilla this week in 1972, and it became final 14 months later. Apple Records was formed this week in 1968, and for the younger listeners, nothing to do with Apple computers. John Lennon apologized at a Chicago press conference for his earlier remark that the Beatles were more popular than Jesus this week in 1966. The Beatles' Help movie opened in New York nearly 2 weeks after its London premiere in 1965. Frankie Lyman officially split with the Teenagers in 1957. Pete Best auditioned for and became a Beatle. Actually, not a Beatle. It was a Silver Beetle, as they were called that in 1960. Jefferson Airplane performed their first concert at the opening of the Matrix Club in San Francisco in 1965. The first ever Fleetwood Mac concert was at the National Jazz and Blues Festival in London in 1967. Janis Joplin performed her final concert at Harvard University in 1970. King Curtis was stabbed to death at his apartment in New York City in 1971. Carl Fizer of the Olympics was shot and killed during the riots in Watts in Los Angeles this week in 1965. In 1958, Buddy Holly married Maria Elena Santiago in Lubbock, Texas. The original Woodstock Festival began its three-day run in Bethel, New York, this week in 1969. The Fifth Dimension received a star on the Hollywood Walk of Fame in 1991. Cheech and Chong Day was declared in San Antonio, Texas, this week in 1972. Fats Domino was honored by the Recording Industry Association of America, the RIAA, as an American music legend in 2007. In the studio, the Four Lads recorded Istanbul, Not Constantinople, in 1953. The Supremes cut Baby Love in 64. Brenda Lee recorded Sweet Nothings in 59. 10 years later, in 69, the Guess Who recorded American Woman. Willie Mae, Big Mama Thornton, recorded the original Hound Dog in 1952. Bobby Darin cut If I Were a Carpenter in 66. Johnny Horton recorded North to Alaska at his last recording session in 1960. And the Crests cut 16 Candles this week in 1958. Birthdays, Barbara Mason, 79. Ian Anderson from Jethro Tull, also 79. Producer Kenny Gamble, who did many of the OJ's tunes and was the husband of Dee Dee Sharp, he's having a birthday. He's 83. Mark Knopfler from Dire Straits is 77. Danny Bonaducci from the Partridge Family is 67. Steve Martin, 81. Larry Graham from Sly and the Family Stone and leader of Graham Central Station is 80 this week. Songwriter Jimmy Webb is also 80. Joe Jackson, who sang Is She Really Going Out With Him, the British punk rocker, is 72 this week. And Bobby Hatfield from the Righteous Brothers, born 1940. Ronnie Spector from the Ronettes, 1943. Jimmy Dean, 1928. Eddie Fisher, 1928 as well. Eric Carmen, lead singer from the Raspberries before a solo career, born 1949. Mike Douglas, 1925. Joe Jones, 26. Buck Owens, 1929. Rod Bernard, born 1940. Dan Fogelberg, 1951. Jimmy McCracklin, 1921. Dash Crofts from Seals and Crofts, 1940. Bobby Helms, 1933. Johnny Thunder, 1931. Jackie Brenston, 1930. Bill Pinkney of the original Drifters, 1925. David Crosby from the Byrds, and of course, Crosby, Stills, and Nash, born 1941. Bobby Caldwell, 1951. And Dave Baby Cortez, born this week, 1938. And from Treasure Island Oldies, that's your Rock and Roll News Podcast for the week of August 9th. I'm Michael Godin. Thank you for listening.
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groovy guys and groovy gals. I'm Winks Callahan. I'm back to rock and roll you to your knees for the next solid 2 hours here on Hot Rod Radio USA on your favorite station. It's time to, you know, as we do the benediction of the power of the piston, all that stuff, Motorhead Music Madness right here. It's going to be a really cool show, too. So thanks for tuning in.

hip-hop and all that, because you can't sit down right here on Hot Rod Radio USA with Wings Callahan, playing your favorites right here in your favorite station, reminding you to buy United States Savings Bonds. Okay, how really was your week? I mean, I really want to know, because we're conducting another survey here at HRR. We're seeing how much time you're spending with your significant other. Guys, how much time you're spending with the woman. Girls, how much time you're spending with the guy. Or are you spending more time in the garage? We want to know, all right? 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And here's Annette Funicello, the late Annette. Yeah, yeah.

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It's the Beatles' Carl Perkins music on Hot Rod Radio USA with Wings Callahan talking all over the music. 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The one-piece cast, the two-piece forged. And I really dig the Wingsters, man. Yeah, they named them after me. So check them out, the official wheels of the National Street Rod Association and Hot Rod Radio USA since 1966. They've been around a while. 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You ready for this? Dick Dale.

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0: baby. Don't you love it when I sing along with the music? Don't answer that. Well, coming up next, gang, on Hot Rod Radio USA is a song about a shallow woman. It's about a guy who has a little breakdown with his car. His girlfriend dumps him. It's called Broke Down and Lost by My Baby by Bobby Buick. It goes like this.
1: It was somewhere between the starter and the carburetor. I was looking under the hood, and I heard my baby say, "Honey, sorry, see you later." And now I'm crying.

Those are the Stray Cats from the Stray Cats 40th anniversary album on Hot Rod Radio USA. Going to go see them next Sunday night, as a matter of fact. Coming up next, some real cool stuff from the Trashmen, one of my favorite instrumentals, and it's coming up next.

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3: They are the landlocked missiles of drag racing. They travel a quarter of a mile at over 320 miles an hour in less than 5 seconds, using 7,000 horsepower as the motive force. Come to the starting line. Kenny Bernstein and Prolong Super Lubricants on their way to another winner's circle.

Little Town Flirt, yes. And now, gang, let me plug in the right button here. It's time for news that isn't new anymore. Wings Callahan reporting. It was this weekend back in 1807. Robert Fulton's steamboat, the Claremont, began its first trip up the Hudson River. And that's where they got that term, up the river. That's right. What else here? Gold was discovered on the Klondike River in 1896. In 1920, Tennessee ratifies the 19th Amendment, guaranteeing women voting rights. Well, it was about time. Male chauvinism. Yeah, 1920. In 1930, Eastern Airlines began passenger service. Now, when did they end it here? About 15, 20 years ago? Lou Gehrig breaks a record by playing his 1,308th straight game in 1933. The Wizard of Oz opened at Lowe's Capitol Theater in New York in 1939. Betsy Palmer joined the Today Show panel in 1958. I thought she was just, you know, Miss America and did, you know, to tell the truth or something. The TV game show scandal investigation started in 1958. Remember that? Giving people the answers so they'd build audiences with this fabulous money. In 1960, the first photograph was bounced off a satellite in Cedar Rapids, Iowa, of all places. Yeah. Gary Powers stood trial for the U2 spy thing. Remember that? In Moscow, yeah, that was fair. In 1961, the building of the Berlin Wall began. Beatles replaced Pete Best with Ringo Starr in 1962. Also in 62, Peter, Paul, and Mary released their first hit, If I Had a Hammer, I'd Use It on Nails, but it was too long, so they changed it. And in 1988, the FDA approved minoxidil as a hair loss treatment.

Well, did it work for you? I think it made mine fall out. I don't know. The things you can learn on this program. Yeah, wait a minute. That's the wrong button. Let's try this. Yes, giving you some kicks on Hot Rod Radio. Yeah.

jamming up a jelly tide. As the late Jake Moran would say, oh, that's Tommy Roll on Hot Rod Radio USA. This portion brought to you by the Borgeson Company, steering you forward since 1914. That's right. Experience counts because these guys been around, you know, making steering U-joints, steering shafts, but they're into all things steering. Besides owning the Saginaw Steering Gear Division, used to be owned by General Motors, you know, they picked up Mullins back in 2001, so they're all things steering, and they make steering conversion kits for 65 to 04 Mustangs, Ford midsize cars like 64 to 77, 73 to 08 Chevy GMC truck. There's some steering shafts and goodies they make because there's been some problems with some of those trucks having a front end shake. How about a Jeep 72 to 06? They got fixes. They got cool stuff. They are Borgeson, steering you forward. You can call them anytime during the week at 860-482-8283 or get on their website, Borgeson, BORGESON.com. 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

That's all you want to do is ride around in that Mustang, Sally, baby. Wilson Pickett on Hot Rod Radio USA. Okay. Oh, I feel like a private eye here. What do you think of this? The original theme song to Peter Gunn.

0: makes me want to hang around a smoky bar called Mother's. Remember that TV show was so great. This is Hot Rod Radio USA. I'm Wings, and we'll be right back.
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Yeah, well. Classic Beatles, Since I Saw Her Standing There. I wonder who the guys were in the background doing the, you know, doing the hand clapping deal.

Jan and Dean, and that's what they say, two girls for every boy. 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And they're hot rod folks. 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Borgeson, another official company of the National Street Rod Association, and Hot Rod Radio USA, steering you forward with Borgeson. Here's the Beach Boys. A couple of years back, came out with a great album. And this is That's Why God Made the Radio.

0: Isn't that a great song? That's why God made the radio on Hot Rod Radio USA. And look who just sauntered in to the Angel Wings studio. My dear, how are you?
1: I'm good. How are you?
0: Just fine. We're going to play a few Elvis songs this weekend on Hot Rod Radio. If you've been listening, I played one already, and I understand you've picked out an Elvis song.
1: I have. It happens to be the first song you ever sang to me, and you still sing it to me.
0: And I sound just like Elvis when I do it, don't I?
1: You sound awfully good to me.
0: You want to come over here and dance then?
1: I do.
0: This is the Mrs. Mush hit pick of the week by Elvis. Now I got to make sure I hit the right button. I think it's this one. Yeah, here we go.

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And this is Wings Callahan reminding you to buy United States Savings Bonds. 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Our address is Hot Rod Radio USA, Post Office Box 454, Baldwin, Wisconsin 54002. And like I try to say every week or so, if you got a garage band and you guys play oldies and you're good, put it on CD, send it to us, and you may hear your band on this radio program. How cool is that? Here's the Jess.

0: It's the Marquettes, and it's Out of Limits. Stay tuned, gang. This is Hot Rod Radio USA, and we'll be right back.
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0: Dion hugging my radiator. It's about being cold. You know, I told the story before, the winter dance party, blah, blah, blah, blah, blah. He wrote that song a long, long time ago. And look who's just sauntered in to the Hot Rod Radio Studios. You can talk. I mean, your mic is hot.
1: Are you sure?
0: Like you are. Yeah. All right. Well, you always come in with a Mrs. Mush thing, and very rarely do I ever get to dedicate a song to you because you take over the show when you come in here. So,
1: I never take over.
0: Why are you looking? Why am I getting that look? So, how about if I dedicate to you a very nice song? We can dance. It's by Joey Powers. I think you'll dig it. Should I surprise you?
1: Surprise me.
0: All right, listen now.
2: Meet me.
0: What do you think?
1: I like it.
0: All right, let's.

right, Dorothy Collins and her boy in a hot rod, flat top on Hot Rod Radio USA. With Wings Callahan, ever so deep into the archives, I dive every weekend and grab oldies. I got to blow the dust off of them. Sometimes it's real messy here on the Hot Rod Radio studios. From the Beach Boys' 50th anniversary tour a few years back, I just love the way Al Jardine does this song. It was a minor hit for him back in the 60s, but they do such a great job, and the guy's well into his 70s and still singing strong. Al Jardine and the Beach Boys, and Till I Kissed Her.

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Shake and Stevens, Don't You Look Good's the name of that song on Hot Rod Radio USA. And now ever so deep into the archives, again, I have dug Jimmy Gilmer and the Fireballs that were recording at the Norman Petty Studios back, you know, in the 50s and early 60s. Well, they did a great Buddy Holly song, their version called Lonesome Tears, and it goes like this on Hot Rod Radio.

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Marvin Jackson. 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If you don't have the app on your, you know, your smartphone or your computer, get her done. We want to hear from you. So do it. Hot Rod Radio USA, Post Office Box 454, Baldwin, Wisconsin, 54002. Hell, this is old Wings Callahan. Looking at the clock, I got a boogaloo, the heavy scene, man. Appreciate you turning on and tuning in to Hot Rod Radio USA. Remember, we're going to be back next week right here on your favorite station. Same time, same station. You have a good week. Take care of yourself, because always remember, you're the only person in the whole wild world just like you. Till next week, see ya.

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0: Hi and welcome to another Happy Hour show. Kicking off today's terrific tunes, we heard UK band The Hollies, who were telling us to stop, stop, stop. Well, give us a chance, lads, we've only just begun.
1: And yes, we've just begun.
0: Hello, Jolly Jim Stevens here with another 60 minutes of upbeat oldies from the 60s to the 80s and lots of fun stuff in between. You're listening to The Happy Hour with megawatts of music power.
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0: The Motown sound of the Jackson 5 with their follow-up release after their huge debut hit, I Want You Back, and this one was simply titled ABC.
1: One, two, three.
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0: It's the Happy Hour Dream Theme. Can you remember which syndicated TV show this theme tune introduced? I'll be revealing the answer when the music stops.

0: Well, today's dream theme was a syndicated fantasy show which ran for 7 seasons from 1978 to 1983, starring Ricardo Montalban as the mysterious Mr. Rourke and Hervé Villechaize as his assistant, Tattoo, who ran a special holiday retreat named Fantasy Island, where specially selected guests are granted their lifelong fantasies for a price. And here's Mr. Rourke's introduction.
1: Smiles, everyone, smiles! Company's coming. Dear guests, I am Mr. Rourke, your host. Welcome to Fantasy Island.

0: going back in time to 1984 with Bruce Springsteen and his E Street Band and that international top 5 hit for them when they were Dancing in the Dark. You see, Bruce, that's what happens when you dance in the dark.
1: I'm sorry.
0: Coming up shortly, we'll be having today's Baffling Beatles bit.

0: American family R&B group The Silvers were taking us back to that great year of 1976 with that one, when they were trying to contact the hotline.
1: Hello, you have reached the offices of the Society for the Protection of Cloning. Hello, I am unable to come to the offices of the Society. Please leave a message and I'll return your call just as soon as I can complete the next phase of my project.
0: It's the happy hour baffling Beatles bit. Stand by for a quick snatch from a Beatles song. See if you can work out which one, and I'll be giving you the answer and playing the whole song for you after the next record. Here we go.

Okay, how did you get on with today's baffling Beatles bit, which went like this? Well, of course, it was a worldwide number one 45 for them in 1967, titled All You Need Is Love, and it's coming up next.

0: Right to the very last drop. Our Happy Hour Beatles bit for today was recorded live during the very first Global TV Link in 1967, when the Fab Four were joined by a specially invited audience at the EMI studios in Abbey Road to sing All You Need Is Love.
1: Oh, je t'aime.
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1: Bravo!

0: British jazz funk band Level 42 from the Isle of Wight with their 1983 top 10 hit The Sun Goes Down. It's the Happy Hour Connections Conundrum. You're about to hear two songs back to back, but can you work out the missing link between them? The answer will follow the music.
1: Number one.

0: Well, that was a fairly easy connections conundrum today, wasn't it? We started with Monday Monday in 1966, sung by the Mamas and the Papas, and that was followed by the Monkees in 1967, who were having a Pleasant Valley Sunday. So, of course, the connection was days of the week, Monday and Sunday.
1: Oh, that's too easy.
2: I don't think so.
0: Coming up after the next track is John Holman's Rare Record Revival.

0: Elton John with a bit of help from our sound effects department, and in 1975 he was singing the praises of an island girl.
1: Are you talking to me?
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0: It's time now for an upbeat song that you wouldn't normally get to hear on the radio. It might be a flip side or an album track, or just one that didn't make it into the charts. 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

0: That was Doug Gray from the American Marshall Tucker Band from South Carolina, and the song is simply titled Who. Composed by Roger Cook and Earl Bud Lee, it was recorded at the Creative Arts Studios in Spartanburg back in 1981. Surprisingly, the song wasn't actually used until its inclusion on the CD album Soul of the South via Ramblin' Records in 2011.
1: Oh! Well, ain't that the darndest thing?
0: And our thanks again, as always, to John Holman for providing the music on today's Rare Record Revival.

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1: This has been Jolly Jim Stevens' Happy Hour Show. I hope you'll be able to join us again next time for lots more fun and upbeat oldies. Until then, thanks for listening, look after yourselves, and bye-bye. And now it's the Happy Hour Show Fabulous Finale.

And we're closing down today's happy hour with the hugely talented Stevie Wonder back in 1977, who's going to tell us all about another star. But it's not the one that Big D Irwin was swinging on earlier in the show.

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Ah, yes. Good to hear that song again. And we are back with brand new episodes. It's the middle of June 2021. I've been off for a while. We've been running repeats for the last 6 weeks. So it's good to be back with a brand new show about this old music. And does that mean we're old? Nah. Just going with the flow in life. Graduations, weddings, babies, retirement, and taking time out once a week to remember the music of our past. The music we remember, the music we used to remember, and some stuff you've probably not heard before. My name is Mark Nielsen, and this

Orchestral Maneuvers in the Dark, the name of the band, or you may know them as OMD. They had a big hit with If You Leave from the Pretty in Pink soundtrack, but I like that one just as much. That's their follow-up to If You Leave. Forever Live and Die, top 20, 1986. That one just never gets old to me. Before that, Paul Rodgers and the band starting us off this week with the debut single for Bad Company, 1974's Can't Get Enough. That was their first hit and ultimately their biggest hit. It was top five in 74, written by Mick Relfs, guitar player for the band, formerly of Mott the Hoople. Well, let's go a little further back to the 1950s. Ruth Brown was known for bringing a pop music style to R&B music with a string of hits in the 50s. Here's one of those hits, the top 10 This Little Girl's Gone Rockin' from 1958.

The unmistakable vocals of Sam Cooke. He's in a sad mood. Not only had his baby done gone away and left him, but Sam was in a sad mood with the way that song was turning out in the studio as they were recording it. He felt it was missing something. The producers of the record were confident enough in it, though, to release it as the follow-up single to Chain Gang, where Sad Mood was top 30 in 1960. Well, after Sad Mood, let's go to a song that Billboard magazine described as lively, upbeat, and irresistibly buoyant. I concur. Buoyant is good. Barry Manilow with Daybreak, top 30 in 77.

Yeah, that one didn't do much on the charts when they released it in 1986, but since then it's been hailed as a synth-pop masterpiece. And Rolling Stone magazine ranked it at number 204 in their ranking of the 500 greatest songs of all time, so pretty good looking back. That's a Bizarre Love Triangle by the British band New Order. It is Let the Good Times Roll. The 80s, 70s, 60s, and 50s are what we play. Here's the biggest hit that Philadelphia singer Jody Sands ever had. With All My Heart was top 20 in 1957.

Buzz Clifford. He had a top 10 hit with that one in 1961. Babysitting Boogie, the name of that one. And I've played that song in the show before. It's a fun song. I had never heard that song until running up against it in assembling music for this program. But it's become helpful to play for certain occasions. Like this one, I played it just now because I play that for my grandson, Wyatt, who is just about 5 months old, or will be at the end of this month. That's where I've been for the last 6 weeks. While we've been running repeats of the program here on CPL Radio, I've been babysitting my grandson, along with two dogs, sometimes with the help of my girlfriend Christine along. But from 7 a.m. to 3 p.m., when his dad gets home, I've been doing that for 6 weeks, babysitting. It is exhausting. It really is. I was so tired at the end of the night. But I slept well, even though I had to get up at 6 a.m. every morning. But that's all done. My daughter's off of her work for the summer now, so she's free to watch him. And they have daycare lined up in the fall, so it was really great to spend some time with my grandson as he transitions from lying on his back to rolling over. That was pretty exciting the first day he rolled over. And, of course, the dogs think that you are there to play with them, so have to spend about an hour in the morning playing with them until they eventually settle in and sleep through the rest of the day, more or less. But it was great fun, even though it meant stepping away from the radio show for a few weeks. But thanks to my daughter and son-in-law for making it so easy for me to step in, as well as my girlfriend for helping me out tremendously, and to Jeff Messerman here at CPL Radio for lining up and playing those reruns while I was gone. And thanks to my grandson Wyatt for being such a good kid and making babysitting a lot of fun. I'm back at it here on the radio, here on the Let the Good Times Roll program, which will continue in just 2 minutes on CPL Radio. Stay tuned.

It is Let the Good Times Roll. That's the name of the show, and that's why I chose that piece of music there by J.D. McPherson, where he says, let the good times roll over and over again. Drive the point home so you remember the name of the show. My name is Mark Nielsen. I'm the one who has to remember that, like when I fill out forms and stuff. So far, so good. But what I want to remember back to 1982, there's a lot of songs that work for me, but this is certainly at the top of the list. Here's Toto and Rosanna.

Kyu Sakamoto with a song that was first number one in his native Japan in 1961, would subsequently top the charts in several countries, including here in the States, where it was number one in 1963, one of the first non-English songs to top the charts. And the lyrics tell the story of a man who looks up and whistles while he walks so that his tears do not fall and hit the ground. The title of the song in Japan translates as, "I look up as I walk." But in English-speaking countries, the song was retitled as Sukiyaki because it was short, catchy, and recognizably Japanese. Although the word Sukiyaki does not appear in the song, nor do the lyrics have anything to do with that Japanese hot dish. A Newsweek columnist has compared this retitling to doing something like issuing Moon River by Andy Williams in Japan under the title Beef Stew. I'm not so sure they would do such a thing today, but in the early 60s, that's what they did to market that record. Here's Neil Diamond now, If You Know What I Mean, number 11, 1976.

Bill Haley and the Comets with their second most popular song that they ever had. Of course, there was Rock Around the Clock, number one in 55. But we heard See You Later, Alligator, capitalizing on a popular catchphrase at the time. That song was number six in 1956. We also had Shake, Rattle, and

sounds of 1969 on your CPL radio. The Friends of Distinction there, the band from Los Angeles. They had a big hit in 69 with Grazin' in the Grass. You remember that one. The version with the vocals on it that you always try to sing along with and keep up with when you hear it on the radio. We heard the follow-up, Going in Circles, Friends of Distinction, Top 20, 1969. Three Dog Night, I remember, also had a hit called Going in Circles. Well, not a hit. It was more of a flip side to the Family of Man single 45 that I had. And I expected this Friends of Distinction, Going in Circles, to be the same song. But no, they're actually two different, totally different songs. Well, here's a deep track from Robin Trower, English guitar player and vocalist formerly of Procol Harum. Bridge of Sighs, his second solo album after leaving that group. Here's Lady Love, 1974.

0: Love and Marriage, primarily known as a Frank Sinatra song, especially after it was used on the Fox TV show Married with Children back in the 80s, late 80s, early 90s. But that was Dinah Shore. She had a hit with the song at the same time that Frank did. Dinah took the song to number 20 in 1955. Yeah, the 50s in retrospect seems so innocent. I wasn't around during the 50s, so, you know, I mostly... My insight into that decade is from movies and TV. I've been watching on YouTube, You Bet Your Life with Groucho Marx. And if you're not familiar with this program, it was a popular show first on radio and then in the early days of television. It was a quiz show, but most of the fun of the show was just hearing Groucho conversing and interacting with the contestants. And it cracks me up sometimes with some of the things that he says and his quick wit. But it's also an interesting social observation. Watching from today's perspective, looking back into the 50s, because inevitably on the show, there's a young lady, attractive contestant, and Groucho's first question for her is, are you married? Do you want to get married? Are you interested in marriage? So... there must have been a lot of pressure back in the 50s for women in their 20s to get married. Something that maybe our parents maybe experienced back in the 50s. So just an interesting view of life in the 50s. And you'll get a few laughs as well. I highly recommend it. You Bet Your Life, Groucho Marx on YouTube. This, however, is Let the Good Times Roll, a radio program here on CPL Radio. 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

It is Let the Good Times Roll, right here on CPL Radio, a service of the Cedarburg Public Library in Cedarburg, Wisconsin. That's right, this radio station is a service of the library so that you'll have somewhere to go on a Saturday night to listen to some rock and roll and learn even with me, your humble teacher, Mark Nielsen. Hey, we had a birthday of a Beatle this past week on Friday. Sir Paul McCartney turned 79 years old. Isn't that something? Happy birthday, Paul.

Madonna, second single from her Like a Virgin album. Material Girl, Madonna said the concept of the song was reflective of her life at the time, and she liked it because she thought the song was provocative. And Madonna likes to be provocative, we all know that. And you might remember the video for that song resembled Marilyn Monroe's performance of Diamonds Are a Girl's Best Friend from the 1953 movie Gentlemen Prefer Blondes. And the song also famously appears in the movie Moulin Rouge, performed in a similar manner as the video and the Marilyn Monroe performance. Material Girl number 2, 1985. Before that, another song that was number 2, Live and Let Die from the James Bond movie, as performed by Paul McCartney and Wings in 1973. Paul McCartney celebrating his 79th birthday this past week. Well, here's another artist from the British Invasion. In fact, they sing this program's opening theme song each weekend. Here's the Dave Clark 5, Try Too Hard, number 12 in 1966.

The Skyliners, they're a doo-wop group from Pittsburgh. They had their biggest hit their first time out. That was Since I Don't Have You. But we heard their follow-up, This I Swear, number 26 in 1959. Well, this English musician and songwriter first rose to prominence as a member of Traffic. Later went solo. This was his biggest hit as a solo artist. Dave Mason, We Just Disagree, top 20, 77.

Pedro lives out of the Wilshire Hotel. He looks out a window without glass. The walls are made of cardboard. Newspapers on his feet, and his father beats him because he's too tired to beg. He's got 9 brothers and sisters. They're brought up on their knees. It's hard to run when a coat hanger beats you on the thighs. Pedro dreams of being older and killing the old man, but that's a slim chance. He's going to the boulevard. He's gonna end up on the dirty boulevard. He's going out to the dirty boulevard. He's going down to the dirty boulevard. This room costs $2,000 a month. You can believe it, man, it's true. Somewhere a landlord's laughing until he wets his pants. No one dreams of being a doctor or a lawyer or anything. They dream of dealing on the dirty boulevard. Give me your hungry, you're tired, you're poor, I'll piss on them. That's what the statue of bigotry says. Your poor huddled masses, let's club them to death and get it over with and just dump them on the boulevard. Get them out on the dirty boulevard. Going out to the dirty boulevard. They're going down on the dirty boulevard. Going out. Outside it's a bright night. There's an opera at Lincoln Center. Movie stars arrive by limousine. The Klieg lights shoot up over the skyline of Manhattan, but the lights are out on the mean streets. A small kid stands by the Lincoln Tunnel. He's selling plastic roses for a buck. The traffic's backed up to 39th Street. The TV whores are calling the cops out for a suck. And back at the Wilshire, Pedro sits there dreaming. He's found a book on magic in a garbage can. He looks at the pictures and stares up at the cracked ceiling. At the count of 3, he says, I hope I can disappear and fly, fly away.

Lou Reed, singing about New York City, his hometown, circa 1989, contrasting the lives of the poor and the rich in that city. From his album of the same year, New York, that is Dirty Boulevard. Well, let's lighten things up a bit. Here's Dickie Lee, a singer-songwriter from Memphis, Tennessee. I Saw Linda Yesterday, it was top 20, 1963.

Well, there's a song that was inspired by a TV commercial. I was not aware of this until the Let the Good Times Roll research team brought it to my attention. Digging in the stacks of books over there at the Cedarburg Public Library. Coming up with information on all of these tunes. This is quite interesting. Book of Love by the Monotones from the 1950s came from a TV commercial for Pepsodent back in the 1950s that had the line, "You'll wonder where the yellow went when you brush your teeth with Pepsodent." Well, that little jingle from the TV commercial inspired lead singer Charles Patrick of the Monotones, a doo-wop group from Newark, New Jersey, to write the line, "I wonder, wonder who, but I don't know who. Who wrote the Book of Love?" Yeah, when you got your own radio show, sometimes you get to sing too. But I have a feeling if I do that too much, then people might not listen. That was a big hit for the group, Book of Love, top five, 1958. And I'll post that 1950s Pepsodent commercial to our Facebook page so you can go check and see how closely that song resembles the jingle in that commercial. Our Facebook page, Let the Good Times Roll Radio Show. Go there and check each Saturday morning for what's going to be on the show later that day. 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Well, let's take a break here and then back at it with more rock and roll and pop and soul from the 50s, 60s, 70s, and 80s on a program we like to call Let the Good Times Roll. 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

It is Let the Good Times Roll, right here on CPL Radio. My name is Mark Nielsen. You know, I talk about the weekend program, which is Saturday nights from 7 to 9 p.m., but did you know we're also on Tuesday nights, 6 to 8 p.m.? There's no more Sunday show. You caught some of the repeats in the last few weeks. I know I mentioned the Sunday show, but that is no more, just Tuesday and Saturday nights for the program. Thank you so much for listening, though. Mama said you should always listen to Let the Good Times Roll. She also said you can't hurry love. The Supremes, number one from 66.

Eagles, from their debut album, 1972, a song written by singer-songwriter Jack Tumpkin, who was from San Diego, trying to break into the music business alongside Glenn Frey and Jackson Browne down there in Los Angeles in the early 70s. Glenn heard Jack singing the song and asked if he could develop it a bit further. When Glenn gave Jack a cassette demo of the song a few days later that his new band, the Eagles, had put together, Jack said it was so good he couldn't believe it. Peaceful, easy feeling. The Eagles, top 30 in 1972. Well, let's harken back to the early days of rock and roll. Here's one of the pioneers, Little Richard, Ready Teddy, 1956.

Stray Cats, a band from Long Island that based their sound on the rockabilly sound of Sun Records back in the 1950s. They're with their biggest hit, Stray Cat Strut, their follow-up to their debut single, Rock This Town, actually besting that debut record on the chart. Stray Cat Strut was number 3 in 1981, Rock This Town only made it to number 9, not too bad. Well, the Beau Brummels were from San Francisco. They had big hits with Laugh Laugh and Just a Little. This one, Don't Talk to Strangers, peaked at 52 and 65.

Well, you've probably not heard that one before. From 1972, a song called Let It Crawl, a nice funky instrumental from the LA band Society's Bag. And we started off the hour commemorating the 79th birthday of Sir Paul McCartney this past week. Let's wrap up the hour with another birthday. Also turning 79 on June 20th is Brian Wilson, basically the founder and genius behind the Beach Boys, known for his unique approach to songwriting and recording. But imagine that, these two musical giants born within 2 days of each other back in 1942. And in the 60s, it was the Beatles and the Beach Boys going back and forth, listening to each other's album. Knowing that they had to raise the bar, making each other a better band. I mean, without Pet Sounds, Sgt. Pepper would not be the record as we know it today. So happy 79th birthday to Brian Wilson.

I love this song. I love playing it at the end of the show. I've missed it. I've been gone for 6 weeks, babysit my grandson. But it's great to be back. Celebrating a couple birthdays in the rock and roll world this past week. And while I was gone, Bob Dylan turned 80. That was a big deal. That was a few weeks ago. While I was out, 6 weeks is a long time for a radio show to take a break. I recognize that. But hey, we'll just keep things going as life allows. And now that the pandemic is easing up and life is getting back to normal, I am so looking forward to traveling. So we'll see what life brings, but it's good to have this little radio show to come back to. So thank you so much for listening. Otherwise, I'm just sitting here talking to myself. So thank you so much for being there. Check out the show on Facebook at Let the Good Times Roll Radio Show. Thanks to Jeff Messerman at CPR Radio for post-production assistance. Thanks also to Jeff for keeping the show moving along with repeats while I was out. My name is Mark Nielsen. Hoping you'll join me back here on the radio Saturday night at 7 or Tuesday night at 6 Central Standard Time for another episode of Let the Good Times Roll. 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
8: 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Yes, it's a special edition. This is the 500th edition of the show. Yes, I've been doing this show for over 9.5 years now, and it's heard all round the world. So this show is slightly different to what we usually do, but don't worry, we've still got loads of stuff from the 1970s for you, and hopefully you'll enjoy it.
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8: Yes, this is the 500th edition of the show, and for some time I've been there thinking, what could I do that's kind of a little special? And I came across a painting that was completed in April of 2024 by a gentleman by the name of Fred Caro, and the painting was called Rock and Roll Heaven, and in it he depicts 50 musicians who've sadly passed away. So I'm basing my playlist for this show on that picture, called Rock and Roll Heaven, and would you know it, there's a song that was put out by the Righteous Brothers called Rock and Roll Heaven.

The Righteous Brothers from 1974 and Rock and Roll Heaven. Bill Medley there, of course, in there. He's still with us at the time of recording. He's 85 years old. Bobby Hatfield, who was his partner in the Righteous Brothers, sadly died in 2002, age 63. Now, if you want to have a look at this picture that I'm basing the playlist on, you need to get onto Google and just Google Rock and Roll Heaven by Fred Caro. That's C-A-R-R-O-W. And have a look at the picture. Now, if you've got the picture in front of you and you look on the right-hand side, there's Bob Marley. And at his feet are three little birds.

Bob Marley and the Wailers, taking off an album which came out in 1977 called Exodus. And that, of course, is Three Little Birds. If you look at the picture, you'll see that Bob is also putting together a spliff as he sits there on the right-hand side of the picture.

0: The Carpenters and Breaking Up Is Hard to Do, of course, written by Neil Sedaka. Playing that because Karen Carpenter is shown in the picture playing three oil drums in the centre of the picture. And on top of one of the drums are the words lead sister. And of course, she was the sister of Richard Carpenter. You're the half of the Carpenters. And that brings us round to this.
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0: Yes, it's the TV times, and as you know, this is where we take you back to the 1970s, and in particular to the TV shows. Now, perhaps you have a fond memory of a particular TV show. Well, you never know, we may be playing that theme for you right now, here on TV Times. For TV Times, I've got a song here that was performed by two people in the painting, Bing Crosby and Davey Bowie. They did a TV special together in 1977, and here they are with Little Drummer Boy.

0: pretty thing, isn't it?
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I don't know why, but I feel as though I should be putting up an umbrella. Those are The Doors, of course, and Riders on the Storm, which came out in 1971. It was based on a country song called Ghost Riders in the Sky. And I'm playing that because, of course, in the picture by Fred Caro, there is a reference to the late Jim Morrison of The Doors, in the fact that in the picture there is a Morrison Hotel. And on the top of the diner, there's a reference to the Whiskey A Go-Go, which was the place where, in Hollywood, the Doors became the house band in 1966. Again, referring to the painting Rock and Roll Heaven by Fred Caro, if you look in the middle of the painting, slightly towards the left, there's a depiction of Freddie Mercury there in his trademark pose. And there's a shop behind him, which is Freddie's Bicycle Shop, which leads us very neatly into this.

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1: And here I am celebrating, if that's a word, the fact that this is the 500th edition of the show. And all the tracks I'm playing are inspired by the painting Rock and Roll Heaven by Fred Caro.

Jim Croce and Bad Bad Leroy Brown. Yes, I'm taking my inspiration for tracks this hour from a painting. The painting being Rock and Roll Heaven by Fred Caro. The picture depicts 50 musicians who have sadly passed away, many of them who were very active during the 1970s. Now, if you look at the picture, Jim Croce is to be found inside the diner playing guitar just in front of David Bowie. Okay, look out for him, that's where he is. Next person who's in the painting is actually a gentleman who passed away in 2021. The gentleman by the name of Charlie Watts, and he's quite a large figure in the centre of the picture. Of course, Charlie Watts was the drummer of the Rolling Stones. Now, if you're going to have a go at our music chain quiz, we're still doing it. It's coming up after this.

0: They got the Rolling Stones and Miss You, which is a track taken off an album which came out in 1978 called Some Girls. Right, hopefully you got yourself a piece of paper and pen ready because it's time for the quiz.
1: We play gold just for you, the music chain.
0: Yes, here we are again at the time of the show where we do our music chain quiz. So if you've got your piece of paper and pen ready, here we go.
2: First link.
0: Which Carpenter's song contains the phrase, "Why do stars fall down from the sky?"
2: Second link.
0: Who had a hit in 1979 with the song Heart of Glass?
2: Third link.
0: Which John Denver album contains the hit song Annie's Song? Is it Back Home Again, Wind Song or Spirit?
2: Fourth link.
0: Which label released Stevie Wonder albums in the 1970s? Was it RCA, Stax or Tamla?
2: Fifth link.
0: UK vocalist Tony Christie's real name is what? Is it Chris Teasdale, Francis Christie or Tony Fitzgerald?
1: The music chain.
0: So there you are. Those are the five links or five questions you have to answer. And I'll be back later in the show to give you all the answers.
1: The music chain.
3: David Woods. Yeah.
4: What song is it you want to hear? I heard it then.

Lynyrd Skynyrd on MCA, of course, that's from 1976, and Freebird, and that's the radio edit. I'm playing that because depicted in the picture by Fred Caro is a bird that's flying along, and in its beak it's got a ribbon, and on that ribbon it's got the word freedom. So that's a free bird, and that's in reference to the gentleman who was the lead singer in Lynyrd Skynyrd by the name of Ronnie Van Zant, who sadly died in 1977. Coming next is a track from a gentleman who died in October 2017, that gentleman being Tom Petty. If you look on the picture, he's sitting next to Bob Marley.

0: Tom Petty and the Heartbreakers from 1979, and a track called Here Comes My Girl.
1: It's now time to bring you some movie magic.

Now, as the show is centering around the painting Rock and Roll Heaven, I've got a film here that has the word heaven in its title. The title being Heaven Can Wait. It's from 1978 and it starred Warren Beatty. It's a sports fantasy comedy drama film directed by Warren Beatty and Buck Henry about Joe Pendleton, a young man mistakenly taken to heaven by his guardian angel, the Escort, and the complications involved in undoing the mistake after his earthly body has been cremated. The theme for Heaven Can Wait was written by Dave Grusin.

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0: get so lonely, baby, but they're so lonely. They'll be so lonely they could die.
1: Elvis Presley and Heartbreak Hotel, released, of course, in 1956, but then reissued in 1971, and it got to number 10. On the UK singles chart, so our complaints in the 70s show. And if you look at Fred Caro's picture, you'll see Heartbreak Hotel mentioned on the wall at the back of the picture. So that's the reference there. Now, if you've had a go at our music chain quiz, got the answers coming up very shortly. Thing is, there is another hotel. This time it's Hotel California. Yes, it's the Eagles. And again, if you look at the back wall of the painting, you'll again see a reference to Hotel California. Playing Hotel of California, of course, because Glenn Frey passed away on the 18th of January 2016. And he was part of the Eagles. And on this track, he's providing backing vocals. Lead vocals by Don Henley.

0: The Eagles and Hotel California, playing that as part of our 500th edition of That 70s Sound. If you listen to this radio show, then you may not realise that this is actually a syndicated show. It's not only played on this radio station, but many others around the world. In fact, over 80 stations around the world take the show, and I'm very grateful for that. Now, I'm not one to blow my own trumpet, but the show is heard in America, Canada, the UK, of course, in the Netherlands, in France, in Gibraltar, in South Africa, in Australia, New Zealand, the Philippines, and Japan. So the show does get around a bit. Right now, it's time for the answers to our quiz.
1: We play gold just for you. The music changed.
0: Yes, here we are. It's the time of the show where I bring you all the answers to our Music Chain quiz. All five answers, all five links. So if you've got your piece of paper with your answers on, here we go.
2: First link.
0: Which Carpenter's song contains the phrase, "Why do stars fall down from the sky?" Well, that, of course, comes from Close to You.
2: Second link.
0: Who had a hit in 1979 with the song Heart of Glass? Well, that, of course, was Blondie.
2: Third link.
0: Which John Denver album contains the hit song Annie's Song? Is it Back Home Again, Wind Song, or Spirit? Well, the song comes from the album Back Home Again.
2: Fourth link.
0: Which label released Stevie Wonder albums in the 1970s? Was it RCA, Stax, or Tamla? Well, the label in question was Tamla.
2: Fifth link.
0: UK vocalist Tony Christie's real name is what? Is it Chris Teasdale, Francis Christie, or Tony Fitzgerald? Well, his real name is Tony Fitzgerald.
1: The Music Chain.
0: So there you are. Those are the five answers to our five links or five questions in the Music Chain quiz. Hopefully you've done quite well. If you want another go, then you can when you listen again to That 70s Sound.
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0: That's Johnny Cash and a live version of his song called A Thing Called Love, which came out in 1972. Of course, Johnny Cash sadly passed away on the 12th of September 2003. And in Fred Caro's picture is depicted in the diner, sitting at the bar next to Bing Crosby. Now, as you know, I've used this picture by Fred Caro as a jumping off point, as it were, for our 500th edition. And if you want to look at the picture yourself, it's available on the internet at fredcaro.com. I'm not being paid by him at all. It's just that, as I say, I saw the picture and I thought that would be a great way of bringing everything together for our 500th edition of That 70s Sound. Right, well, that brings us round to this.
1: And now it's time for the Disco 12-incher.
0: Yes, it's last track time on our 500th edition of That 70s Sound. And we're going out with a song that has the word heaven in its title, so it fits in with our theme of rock and roll heaven. The song being called Heaven Must Have Sent You. And it comes from 1979. It's put out by Bonnie Pointer. And with that, just remains for me to say thank you for listening to me, Dave Edwards, and That 70s Sound. And thanks for listening to the show, no matter how long you've been listening, even if it's not for the full 500 shows. My thanks to you, and I do really appreciate it. Hopefully you enjoy what we've done today, and you will continue to enjoy what we do with That 70s Sound in the future. But that just remains for me to say, as usual, look after yourselves, and yes, you know, be good.

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3: Hello and welcome to my Blues Cafe with me, Steve James. I've a full hour of the blues lined up for you today. And if you love the blues, then stay tuned for the next hour. I have some great artists coming up. I've got the Burning Sensations, Doug McLeod, Mick Simpson and JJ Cale, just to name a few. And my artist of the week this week is Dwayne Burnside from his album Red Rooster. So that's a lot of blues to fit in 1 hour. So sit back with me, Steve James, and enjoy the ride. And to start the show today, Burning Sensations consist of Dave Smith on vocals and Tony Schofield on guitar. They released an album called Welcome to the Church of Rock and Roll. And from that very album, here is the Burning Sensations with Trouble.

And that's the Burning Sensations there with a song called Trouble. Doug McLeod was born April the 21st, 1946, is an American storytelling blues musician. He is a multiple Blues Music Award winner, including the 2024 Blues Music Award for the Acoustic Album of the Year. Between Somewhere and Goodbye is a blues album he released in 2013. He's known for his warm voice, masterful acoustic guitar work, and songs drawn from real-life experiences. On Between Somewhere and Goodbye, he blends traditional blues structures with contemporary storytelling, creating an intimate listening experience. So from that very album, here is Doug McLeod with Memphis in Your Soul.

music live. Go to the river and watch it flow.

And that was Doug McLeod there with Memphis in Your Soul. And you're listening to The Blues Cafe with me, Steve James. And remember, if you'd like me to play your favourite blues song, or you'd want me to dedicate a song to someone, then all you've got to do is to go to my website, stevejamesblues.com. 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Go to the artist page. You'll find a form there, and just let me know how to get some of your music and tell me a bit about yourself, and I'll feature your work on a future show. And one of the regular features on the show is Artist of the Week, and this week it's Dwayne Burnside from his album Red Rooster. Red Rooster was released in 1999 on the Fat Possum record label. The album is in the style of North Mississippi Hill Country Blues and was Dwayne Burnside's debut album and helped bring the raw Hill Country Blues sound to a wider audience in the late 90s. With this album, Dwayne carries forward the Hill County Blues tradition associated with artists like his father, R.L. Burnside, and, of course, the other North Mississippi bluesmen. So from Red Rooster, here is my artist of the week this week, Dwayne Burnside, with Talk Sweet to Me.

And that's Dwayne Burnside there with a song called Talk Sweet to Me. And Dwayne Burnside is my artist of the week this week, so more from him later on in the show. Mick Simpson is a British blues and rock guitarist, singer and songwriter, known for his expressive guitar playing and emotionally charged vocals. Born on the 14th of November 1965 in Rotherham, he's been active in the music scene since the early 1980s and has built a long career, both as a session musician and a solo artist. His most recent studio album, Changing Times, was released in 2025, blending original songs and fresh arrangements. So from that very album, here is Mick Simpson with Now That the Magic Has Gone.

And that's Mick Simpson there with a song called Now That the Magic Has Gone. And you're listening to The Blues Cafe with me, Steve James. Time now for a regular feature that I put into the show each week. It's the something old, something new, maybe borrowed but always blue. Here we look at a blues tune recorded in the past and then the same song re-recorded more recently by a different artist. It's a feature in the show that I would like you to contribute to. So what about if you've got an idea for the same song by two artists? Maybe the original, then the second version covered by a different artist. Well, if you do, go to my website, stevejamesblues.com. There you'll find a request page. Just fill that in with the name of the song and the two artists performing it, and I'll feature your choice on a future show, with a shout out, of course. So the song today is Got the Same Old Blues. It's a song written and first recorded by J.J. Cale in 1974, which appeared on his album Okie. And the song has a laid-back, understated blues groove, with the theme of the lingering weight of heartbreak and emotional repetition. And no matter what changes, the same old blues remains. So that's the stuff of blues, surely. But J.J. Cale's version is minimalist and relaxed, reflecting his signature Tulsa sound. Smooth guitar, subtle rhythm and cool, almost conversational vocals. So from his Okie album, here is J.J. Cale with Got the Same Old Blues.

Well, that was J.J. Cale there with Got the Same Old Blues. Lynyrd Skynyrd included their version of Got the Same Old Blues on their fourth studio album called Gimme Back My Bullets, and that was in February 1976. It features the band's Southern Rock Blues Fusion with Ronnie Van Zant's emotive vocals and the dual guitars of Gary Rossington and Alan Collins. Lynyrd Skynyrd played renditions of this tune in concert throughout 1975 and 1976, and several live recordings capture different performances. One live rendition was at the Cardiff Capital Theatre in Wales on the 4th of November 1976. On that live recording at the Cardiff Capital Theatre, the band played a track listed as Same Old Blues Again. It was one of the highlights of the European tour set list. So from Live Cardiff 1975, here is Lynyrd Skynyrd with Got the Same Old Blues.

Well, that was Lynyrd Skynyrd there with Got the Same Old Blues. And you're listening to The Blues Cafe with me, Steve James. Time now for a weekly feature called Joker in the Pack. This is a regular feature in the show where every week I'll play a tune that's not necessarily blues. It's just a song that I love and I want to share with you. This week's Joker is called What's Going On. It's a soul song by Marvin Gaye, released in 1971 on the Motown label. It became one of the most influential tracks in modern music history for its powerful social message and innovative sound. And it was on an album of the same name. It became a defining song of the 1970s, and it marked a major shift for Motown, which had been known mostly for upbeat love songs. The full album, What's Going On, is often ranked among the greatest albums of all time, and publications like Rolling Stone have repeatedly listed it among the greatest songs ever recorded. However, Joe Cocker did his own version of the song, a more rock and blues-oriented song compared to Marvin Gaye's smooth-layered soul sound. Joe Cocker's version features his signature gritty raspberry delivery, giving the song a more raw and urgent feel. Heart and Soul is the 19th studio album by Joe Cocker, released in the UK on the 12th of October 2004. The album is composed solely of cover songs, including a version of What's Going On. The album reached number 61 on the Billboard 200. So here it is, my Joker in the Pack this week. It's Joe Cocker with What's Going On.

And that's Joe Cocker there with What's Going On. And that particular record was my joker in the pack this week. A song that's not blues, but just one I love. And I wanted to share it with you. So I hope you enjoyed that one with me. Time now for a second song from my artist of the week, Dwayne Burnside. From Red Rooster, here is Dwayne Burnside with Nightmare Blues.

Well, that's Dwayne Burnside there with a song called Nightmare Blues. And Dwayne Burnside has been my Artist of the Week this week. And you're listening to The Blues Cafe with me, Steve James. B.B. King's Blues Summit 100 is a major tribute album produced and curated by Joe Bonamassa with co-producer Josh Smith in celebration of what would have been B.B. King's 100th birthday. The project serves both as a homage to the legendary blues artist and a celebration of his deep and lasting influence on blues music. Over 40 guest artists have contributed across the 32 tracks on the album. And one of those guests happens to be George Benson. So from B.B. King's Blues Summit 100, here is Joe Bonamassa, featuring George Benson with There Must Be a Better World Somewhere.

And that was Joe Bonamassa there featuring George Benson with There Must Be a Better World Somewhere. And I think I've got time to slip in a bit of Elmore James. Yes, I have. So here is Elmore James with Rollin' and Tumblin'.

Well, that was Elmore James there with Rolling and Tumbling. But looking at the time, I'm going to have to bring today's show to a close. My name is Steve James, and you've been listening to my Blues Cafe. So thank you for joining me for the last hour. It's been my pleasure to bring the blues to you. So have a great week and stay safe. And I'm going to catch you the same time, same place, next week for some more great blues. And to play us out of the show today, here is Etta James with a great song called Misty Blue. My name's Steve James, and I'll catch you very soon.

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5: 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And a big welcome to the CGR radio service listeners of Vancouver, Washington. Well, I've got another show coming up, yes. Lots of songs you'll know, songs you won't know, some you like, and some you'll hate for sure. And I'm going to start off today with a Kiwi track, Ninja Monkey, with a track called Hold On.

Ninja Monkey, Hold On. Yes, I love that track. That was a band that was from Napier. I might have told you before. Unfortunately, they're not around anymore. And just because I played a rowdy one right at the start, here's a favourite. Yeah, Turtles. Yep, not the Ninja Turtles, the Turtles. Happy Together.

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0: EV, Devil or Angel. Now I've got a long song now. 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Here's Extreme.
1: Now, we're taking off another extra long set of music.
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Hamilton County Bluegrass Band, Fox on the Run. Yes, another great Kiwi track. And the long song Extreme with More Than Words. Well, I better trot over and put a dollar into my

John D. Loud of Milk in the Jukebox, calling Dr. Casey. Well, instrumental time, and yes, you might have guessed it, I got the Shadows with Kinda Cool.

George Benson having fun on Broadway. And I got a party song now. The Irish Rovers, remember those guys? Yes, they're not really Irish. They're actually Canadians. Wasn't that a party?

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0: The Animals, It's My Life. Yes, another great hit from the past. And we had the Irish Rovers before that, and wasn't that a party? And it's time for the first number one.
1: Your records just got to number one.
0: Number one yesterday. And the first number one are the Everly Brothers. Kathy's Clown went to number one on the 5th of May 1960. Was number one for, wait for it, 7 weeks.
2: Remember 1960. Number one.

0: Cathy's Clown, the Everly Brothers. Went to number one on the 5th of May 1916 and was number one for 7 weeks. And I've got another number one coming up in the next hour.
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Yeah, if you want to dance with me, that was the Fab Four, the Beatles, and that was a track originally put out by Chuck Berry. Well, look at the time. That first hour has just breezed past, hasn't it? Taking us to the top now, I got Kiss with God Gave Rock and Roll to You. I'll catch you in the brand spanking new hour. Just me, Johnny C.

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4: Crikey, mate, here's another true blue, bad dinkum Aussie record.

And here we are into another brand spanking new hour. And this hour starting off with Australian Russell Morris with Sweet Sweet Love. Yes, another big hit. And I got Bonnie Tyler now with I Believe in Your Sweet Love. Yes, a couple of sweet love songs in a row.

Bonnie Tyler, I Believe in Your Sweet Love. Now, that's a track you probably never heard before. Sir Paul McCartney and Wings, this one, you'll know it should be a favourite, Mull of Kintyre.

Sir Paul McCartney and Wings with Malab Kintyre. Now, how many people used to think that song says Mulligan Tyre? I actually did. I'll put my hand up about that. BJ Thomas now with The Eyes of a New York Woman. And then we're going to have a bit of a rock one. Joining us with you, Might Need Somebody, some Aussie music.

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Aussie rocker John English, She Might Need Somebody. Now that was a great track, wasn't it? BJ Thomas before that with The Eyes of a New York Woman, and on to the Duke.

The Love Affair, bringing on back the good times. Well, that's what I hope I do with this show. Another jukebox coming up in another half hour. And I've got the instrumental now. I've got the Tornadoes with Jungle Fever.

The Tornadoes, Jungle Fever, the instrumental track. I wonder how they got all those cats on the studio. You're locked in.

0: Three Dog Night, Family of Man, yes, another classic, and you two with the Angel of Harlem, and yes, you guessed it, it's time to do the number one.
1: Your records just got to number one.
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0: Edison Lighthouse, Love Grows When My Rosemary Goes, went to number one on the 30th of January. 1970 was number one for 5 weeks.
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0: Edison Lighthouse, Love Grows, My Rosemary Goes, went to number one on the 31st of January 1970 and was number one for 5 weeks. And that featured Tony Barrows. He was in a lot of groups as a vocalist. And that was all recorded in the studio with session musicians. And because the song reached number one, they had to get a group together to tour on the road.
1: How about you play another Beatles song for us, Johnny?
0: Okay, then.

Early Beatles, Till There Was You. The Walker Brothers now with There Goes My Baby. And then I've got a Kiwi classic, Bill and Boyd with Tulu Tululu.

Bill and Boyd. Another Kiwi classic, Chulu Chululu. And the Walker Brothers with a track that you mightn't have heard before, There Goes My Baby, and Here Goes My Dollar. And you know where it's

The Cookies, Chains. Now, that's an old favourite, wasn't it? And here's one you won't know, or you might have known it, but big chance you don't. Crazy Kevin and the Rhythm Rockers with Raw Deal.

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The Bay City Rollers, the Tartan Terrors. Yeah, I only want to be with you. And I've got a surf track now, the Safaris, with I Want to Take a Trip to the Islands. It's just me, Johnny C. And we're

Furries. I want to take a trip to the islands, and let's head to Canada right now for Anne Murray, and she's singing about a snowbird.

And Murray, the Snowbird, yes, another great old track. Well, look, that's it. Yes, the South's gone again. Taking us to the top now, I've got the Brotherhood of Man with Figaro. I'll catch you in the brand spanking new hour.

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4: Righto, kick it in the guts, Trev.

The Wolverhampton Rockers lead goodbye to Jane, and here we are into another brand spanking new hour. And actually haven't given you a China report. Well, she was sleeping for a while, but now she's hanging around my chair looking up at me because she wants a scratch. There you go. More bit of useless information about the dog. Here's Matchbox, shocked and shattered.

Now, there's another track you probably never heard before. That was Matchbox, Shocked and Shattered, an English band that had a big hit with Rockabilly Rebel. You remember that tune? Well, here's a guy called Jerry Dorsey. We know him as Engelbert Humperdinck.

0: Jerry Dorsey, yes, before he was Engelbert Humperdinck. Baby, I do.
1: For the next 5 minutes, I'm going to party like it's on sale for $19.99.

Captain Wigmore, Dying Day. Yeah, that was a great track, wasn't it? Kiwi music, of course. And before that, a guy called Dale Sanders with Fire in the Desert. Now, that's a track I bet you've never heard.

Jay Irwin and Lil Leva with Swinging on the Star, the jukebox classic, and on to the instrumental, and I got the Sounds Orchestral with Cast Your Fate to the Wind.

0: Cast Your Fate to the Wind. Sounds orchestral. That was a great track, wasn't it? Well, I've got a long song coming up right now. It's The Peddlers with Gurley Pierce. I Love You, My Girl.
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0: 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You're the dream beyond the prayer, my girlie. I love you, girlie.
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0: country singer Laurie Morgan. And the Beach Boys are doing the Beach Boys number, Don't Worry, Baby. And before the break, we had the long track, The Peddler's Girly PS, I Love You My Girly. Yes, now that was a great track, wasn't it? And it's time for...
1: Your records just got to number one.
2: Number one.
3: Number one.
4: Number one.
5: Number one.
6: Number one yesterday.
0: And the next number one is by Georgie Fane, The Ballad of Bonnie and Clyde. Went to number one on the 24th of January. 1968 was number one for 1 week.
7: Remember 1968.
8: Number one.
9: Number one.
10: Number one.
11: Number one.

Georgie Fame, The Ballad of Bonnie and Clyde. Went to number one on the 24th of January 1968. Was number one for 1 week.

Amber, of course, Take a Chance on Me. And I've got a real oldie now. We're going for a ride in the cab driver, the Mills Brothers.

There you go, a real oldie, the Mills Brothers, Cab Driver. Now, when did you hear that track last? Gordon Lightfoot now with Did She Mention My Name? And just before I play it, I've got to mention now that I've got a cat here wanting a pat as well. Heidi Cat's joined me, and she's sitting down looking up at me. Here's Gordon. And right after that, an Australian track from Russell Morris with his other hit, The Wings of an Eagle. Coming up, the jukebox and the Rockabilly Rock and Roll track.

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1: Crikey, mate, here's another true blue fair dinkum Aussie track for you.

the jukebox classic was David Garrick, Dear Mrs. Appleby. Yes, another song you'll remember. And here's a song that you won't know. Yes, I can guarantee you won't know this one. It's the rockabilly rock and roll track, Little Leslie and the Bloodshots with Happy When You're Gone.

Little Leslie and the Bloodshot's Happy When You're Gone, and that's it, the sale's finished. Taking us to the top, the Slow Boss with La Bomba. 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

0: Gary Moore brings us into the new hour. That Kind of Woman, and That Kind of Woman's here. Well, she's kind of a dog, isn't she?
1: Two-legged, so what is it, a cross between a woman and a Saint Bernard? I don't even want to think about that. I don't think we should go there.
0: Yeah, as you guess, it's Miss M.
1: Yeah, and Haiti's here too. She's smooching the table.
0: And so is China somewhere.
1: China's wandering around the studio and scratching and, I don't know, just being a dog, I suppose.
0: Putting hair all over my floor.
1: Oh, well, I suppose my floor looks pretty good because I've been having some fun with my moon boot in my room.
0: Yeah.
1: Oh, yeah, yeah. I probably shouldn't talk about it, should I?
0: No.
1: Because I'm not very popular.
0: No moon boots in this show.
1: Damn.
0: Okay, do up Denise.
1: Yep, hi, Denise.
0: Here you go. The Capris, and there's a moon out tonight.
2: There.

0: There you go, two up to Nice, Capri's, and there's a moon out tonight.
1: Mm.
0: Yep.
1: Yep.
0: I think there's one here as well.
1: A moon?
0: Yeah. Righto, let's get on with the music.
2: If it rocks. It rocks. It rocks. It rocks.

0: That was Cooper Poison, the man that's still on the road doing shows.
1: He has snakes, so of course it's poison. It's like snakes and poison go together, don't they?
0: I don't know. I don't think he's got a snake anymore.
1: No, I'm glad. No, we don't need that.
0: No. Well, here's the Rolling Stones track you've probably never heard before, Stealing My Heart. And then I've got a Kiwi classic from Barry and the Breakaways with Sea Cruise.

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0: Barry and the Breakaway, Sea Cruise, Kiwi classic. And we had the Rolling Stones with Stealing My Heart. And I bet it's a track you've never heard before.
1: Unless you are
0: a Rolling Stones fan.
1: But I have heard of Sea Cruise.
0: Yeah.
1: I heard the original.
0: Okay.
1: And I think I'll stay with the original.
0: Yes, you crushed it up.
1: No, I didn't, because you won't let me have my moon boot in here, but I could.
0: I can see it on your face.
1: You're
0: mentally doing it.
1: I know I am, but I could crush it up for real in my room.
0: Okay, well, get over there and throw that dollar in.
1: Okay.

Yeah, sounding good as well. Johnny Simbo with Mr. Bassman, the Jukebox Classic. And for the instrumental track, I've got Peter Frampton doing the Shadows number, The Frightened City.

0: There you go. Pretty heavy that.
1: Yeah.
0: That was Peter Frampton. Better let him finish, eh? The Frightened City, The Shadows number.
1: You wouldn't know that. Hey? Just listening to that, you wouldn't know that was a Shadows song, would you?
0: You could just pick out bits on it.
1: Yeah, but so different.
0: Yeah.
1: Yeah.
0: Well, I've got we haven't got any more instrumentals coming up.
1: No.
0: Not today,
1: anyway.
0: Yeah,
1: next
0: not
1: week.
0: Unless I put one in.
1: Yeah.
0: Here's Johnny Horton.

0: Johnny Horton, North to Alaska.
1: I know that song very well, don't I?
0: Yeah.
1: Yeah, because that's what we, when we go through the wardrobe door, we don't do it every week. We only do it on special occasions now, but we get that song.
0: Doesn't happen to my studio.
1: Don't you have a wardrobe door linking to anywhere?
0: No.
1: Not even Narnia?
0: No.
1: Oh, this is not on.
0: Yep, mine just goes to the back of the wardrobe.
1: No, mine goes to Alaska. It's great.
0: Anyway.
1: Sick of the hot weather in summer, I just come across the wardrobe door. Go to Alaska. It's great.
0: You finished?
1: Yep.
0: Okay. We just had to make sure. Let's go back to a number one.
2: Your records just got to number one.
3: Number one.
4: Number one.
5: Number one.
6: Number one. Number one yesterday.
0: And the next number one, then the last number one for the show, is Tennessee Ernie Ford with 16 Tons.
1: I love this song.
0: Went to number one on the 20th of January 1956, was number one for four whole weeks.
7: Remember 1956. Number one.
8: Number one.
9: Number one.
10: Number one.
11: Some people say a man is made out of mud. A poor man's made out of muscle and blood. Muscle and blood and skin and bones. A mind that's weak and a back that's strong.

One morning it was drizzling rain. 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I was raised in the canebrake by an old mama lion. Can't know a high-toned woman make me walk the line. You load 16 tons.

0: becoming better, step aside.
1: 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One fist of iron, the other of steel. If the right one don't get you, then the left one will. You load

0: to the company store.
1: Tennessee Ernie Ford, 16 Tons, went to number one on the 20th of January, 1956, was number one for 4 weeks.
2: Mm.
1: Yeah.
2: Yeah, I like that song.
1: You don't owe your sword to the company store, now you owe it to the banks.
2: And sometimes you owe it, yeah, well, whichever way it goes, you owe it to big corporations.
1: Yep.
2: Yeah.
1: It's either the banks or the government.
2: Yep.
1: One of the two. Okay, on with the music, not political talk.
2: Yep.
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0: Nazareth, Love Hurts, another classic. Well, here's the guys that started, well, they could have started the heavy music.
1: Started the what?
0: Heavy music.
1: Oh, yep.
0: Yeah.
1: Yep.
0: The Kinks, you really got me. If you listen to this, you can see sort of where the hard rock came from.

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1: It's a classic party show with Johnny C.

0: Now there's another track I bet you never heard in your life. That was a Kiwi guy called Gary Spain. Mm. I Know You're Married. I think he come from Te Awamutu, I think.
1: I never heard that song before.
0: Yeah.
1: Yeah.
0: It's been around for
1: longer
0: 20-odd years, 20-something years.
1: Before I came here.
0: Yeah. And the Kinks before that with You Really Got Me, and now it's the Jukebox.

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He's got a whirly birdie and a 12-foot yacht. Ah, but that's not all he's got. He's got

0: Purple Hat Band.
1: Dodie Stevens, or Dirty Stevens, I've never known how to pronounce that. Pink Shoelaces, the Jukebox Classic, and on to the Rockabilly Rock and Roll track, and we're going to tear it up with Billy Burnett.

0: Well, I don't know about you, but I need a rest.
1: Certainly would have blown the wax out of your ears, that's for sure. Yeah.
0: Billy Burnett and Cheer It Up. That's the Rockabilly Rock and Roll track. My voice is going to be a little bit croaky. Here's Brad, and She's the Only One.

0: Bread, she's the only one.
1: No, I don't know that song. I'd never heard it before.
0: I've heard it before.
1: Oh, okay.
0: Yeah. The croakiness is gone.
1: That's good.
0: Nothing like a drink, is it?
1: No.
0: Righto, here's the Tremolos, and even the bad times are good. Sure is.

0: There you go, the Tremolos. Even the bad times are good, and we're going home.
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0: 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Big thanks to the Radio Tiara listeners on the Mountain of Love on 88 FM. And a big thanks to John for doing all his work over there. And we got the CGR Radio Service listeners in Vancouver, Washington. Thanks, Gerald and Lisa. Remember, don't drink and drive.
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Hello, I am Steve Whitlock, and a very warm welcome to you, and welcome to another Soft Rock Classic show. So we're going to let the music do the talking.

from 1984, taken from their album Big Bam Boom. That is Hall and Oates there and Out of Touch. And ahead of that, from 1983, taken from an album called 90125, it was Yes and Owner of a Lonely Heart. Taking you to the softer side of rock music, it is the Soft Rock Classic Show. As I said, we're going to let the music do the talking on today's show, play you some classics from the world of soft rock music. And got a track now from 1979, taken from an album called Discovery. It's the Electric Light Orchestra and Don't Bring Me Down.

classic music there from Eric Clapton and After Midnight. Ahead of that, you heard ELO and Don't Bring Me Down. As I said, it is the Soft Rock Classic Show, taking you to the softer side of rock music. Anyway, music-wise now, we're taking you back to 1976, taken from the fifth studio album release by American rock band. It's the self-titled track of the album. It is the Eagles and Hotel California.

from November 1979, taken from an album called Whatever You Want. That's a Status Quo there, and a track called Living on an Island. And ahead of that, you heard music from December 1983 from Pat Benatar, and a track taken from the album Live from Earth. It was a track called Love is a Battlefield. It is the Soft Rock Classic Show, and wherever you are listening to us today, thank you very much indeed for listening in and tuning in. Got to give a mention to Gary, who's been supporting the show and listening to the show for the last couple of years. So thank you very much indeed, Gary, for getting in touch. And Gary asked, could I say a big hello and a shout out to Martin and Steve for him? Certainly can. Hello, Martin and Steve. I've also got to give a mention to Mark, who got in touch with the show. He asked if we could play something from Al Stewart for him. Certainly can, Mark. How does this one get you? This is Al Stewart and a track called The Year of the Cat.

What a classic song that is. That's Woodstock and Matthew's Southern Comfort. And I'm afraid to say time has beaten us. Yes, time is up. I'm going to leave you today with a song that sums up how I feel better than I could ever sum it up. I just want to say a big thank you for your company. Thank you for listening. And I just want to say thank you very much indeed for your friendship.

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0: Thank you. 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I just saw it. 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John just left. John Davis. That was his little stint. Thank you. He's a really fine harp player. I only get to Philadelphia every once in a while. I wish I could take him around. I'm going to do a song by a friend of mine who's I met in Cambridge, and I guess he's living out in Los Angeles for a couple of months now. His name's Joel Zoss. He writes really beautiful songs, and I think it'll be a while before you get to hear some of them from other people. But I'd rather he took his time than sign up with somebody that he would be sorry about later.
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The highways that wind and wander over mountains and valleys, deserts and plains. I guess I drove about all of them, 'cause for the past 25 years now, the cab of a truck has been my home. It would be kind of hard for me to settle down and not to be on the go. Why, I remember the first truck I drove. I was so proud I could hardly wait to get home. My little boy was so excited, like when he saw his first snow. And he wasn't quite old enough to say too many words, so he just kept hollering, "Giddy up, go, Daddy, giddy up, go." So that's why I named the old truck Giddy Up, Go. Things wasn't too bad. Of course, I was gone a lot. After about 6 years, I got home one day and found my wife and little boy gone. I couldn't find out what happened.

they seem to know. So from that day on, it's been me and Giddy Up Go. I've made a lot of friends at all the truck stops, and some of them would kid me about my little sign. Of course, they knew where I got the name, because I told about all of them that I named it after a little boy of mine. And now his first words was about the truck. He always said, "Giddy up, go." Today I was barreling down old 66 when up beside me pulled a brand new diesel rig, both stacks blowing black as coal. And as he pulled around and back in front of me, a big lump came in my throat and my eyes watered like I had a cold. A little sign on the back of the truck that read, "Giddy up, go." Well, I pushed old Giddy up and stayed right on him until the next truck stop where he pulled up. I waited till he went in and I offered to buy him a cup. Well, he got to talking and I said, "How did you come by that name on your truck, Giddy Up Go?" Well, he said, "I got it from my pop. Dad used to drive a truck. That's what Mom talked about a lot. You see, I lost my mom when I was just 16. And I lost all track of my pop. Mom said he got the name for me." I shook his hand and told him that I had something I wanted him to see. I took him out to the old truck and brushed off some of the dirt so the name would show. And his eyes got big and bright as he read, "Giddy up, go." Oh, we had a lot of things to talk about, and buddy, I felt like a king. And now we've just pulled back out on old 66. And he handled that rig better than any gear jammer that I ever seen. Well, now the lines on the highway have got a much brighter glow as we go roaring down the road and me staring at a little sign that reads, "Giddy up, go."

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It was wintertime in Nashville, down on Music City Road. I was looking for a place to get myself out of the cold, to warm the frozen feeling that was eating at my soul, keep the chilly wind off of my guitar. 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

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Hi there, Shorty. I mean, Mr. Shorty. How you doing? Good to see you.

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free from all this heartache and regret, and free from pining for the love I can't forget. 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

Thank you. 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John Davis from Philadelphia will play some harp.

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3: Greetings and welcome to New Music Aotearoa. I'm your host, John Watson, and over the next hour, I'll be bringing you the latest and greatest New Zealand music that's just been released thanks to New Zealand On Air. It's great to have your company. Listen out also for our jukebox flashback when I play a golden oldie New Zealand classic. So without further ado, let's get this show started. Thanks for joining me.

What a great track to open the show today. Briony Matthews. And she's a Christchurch-based singer, songwriter, and has today released her new album called Brainstorm, what she describes as a deeply personal and powerful concept album that lays bare the challenges that she faced after a life-changing accident. And the record includes that lead single, simply called Storm. Well, welcome along. You're listening to A Show With A Difference. My name is John Watson, and the name of the show is New Music Aotearoa. And it's a show where I play lots and lots of great New Zealand tracks by New Zealand music artists. And they tend to be tracks that don't necessarily get airplay on mainstream radio stations. So this isn't your run-of-the-mill show. It's a very different offering. I've just been sent this track through. This is Ben Shavas's new track. It's called Teething.

And that's the brand new single from Ben Chavas. He's a singer-songwriter based in Tamaki Makaurau, Auckland, here in New Zealand. And his lyric-forward approach embraces the indie folk genre, influenced by artists like Joanna Newsom, Alex G., Japanese Breakfast, and Tiny Ruins, while incorporating elements of rock, punk, and jazz. Yep, it's a little bit mixed up like that. Coming up, this is a track from Trouble with Normal. It's called Are You Being Served?

0: going up.
1: And that reminds me of the television program called Are You Being Served, which was released in the 1970s, a great Britain show. And I remember John Inman saying, are you free, Mr. Humphreys? And that song, of course, taken from the same name. That was Trouble with Normal. And they're a three-piece alt-indie band from Otatahi, Christchurch. And they tend to create short, sharp, quirky Indo-pop music. Anyway, there it is. You're listening to New Music Aotearoa. I'm your host, John Watson, for this hour. This is Becca Caffin, her brand new single. It's called Julia Roberts.

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1: Welcome along, folks. If you've been listening for a wee while, you will have realised that you're listening to a show with a difference called New Music Aotearoa. And I've got a bit of an apology to make. Last week, I had intended to play this track for you, but somehow I dragged and dropped it on my computer into this week's playlist. And so my apologies go out to Remy and Liz, who live in the same town as I do here in Te Aroha in New Zealand, and they go by the name of Eleanor. And this is their latest single. This one's called Blinded by Starlight.

The very best in new New Zealand music by New Zealand music artists. That was Te Aroha, a duo. They're called Eleanor, and their latest single called Blinded by Starlight. Coming up, the New Zealand alternative pop band, they're called E equals MC3, not squared, and they've unveiled their infectious new single, Hot, Hot Boy, which is said to be the opening chapter of what the band describes as a world-first two-part musical storyline. And rather than telling a complete story in a single release, Hot Hot Boy introduces listeners to the first perspective, and that's of a young woman captured by the irresistible attraction of her hot, hot boy. And the companion release, which will be arriving later in the year, will flip the narrative entirely, allowing audiences to experience the same story, but from the other side, creating an innovative musical conversation between two songs. Well, that's what it says in the blurb that they've sent me through. This is E equals MC3. As I said, it's called Hot, Hot Boy.

0: And there you have it, the first half of what will be a two-part release. That was the first sequence, I suppose, in the story. Hot, Hot Boy. Coming up, this is a track from Zephyr Love. It's their latest single. This one's called Simply With Love.
1: 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Great New Zealand artists. This is New Music Aotearoa with your host, John Watson.

They call themselves Zephyr Love. Their latest single called Simply With Love. You're listening to New Music Aotearoa. I'm your host, John Watson, and this is a show where you hear the very latest new New Zealand music by New Zealand music artists. Coming up is our golden oldie New Zealand classic. And this time we're going back to the very early 1970s, and I won't tell you what the track is or who's singing it until the very end. So just grab my $2 coin here and pop it in.

Well, I mistakenly told you that that song was released in the early 1970s when it was in fact released in 1969. And that was, of course, Shane, or his real name, of course, was Shane Hales, but he adopted the stage name Shane throughout the length of his career. And originally he was born in England and moved to Australia and then to New Zealand in the mid-1960s. And he started his career in 1966 as a member of the Australian band The Pleasers, who spent much of their career in Auckland. Shane was briefly a member of the Auckland band The Jamestown Union in 1967 before turning and forming his own band, simply called Shane. And he became a regular singer on the television pop program called Come On, which aired on New Zealand television. And Shane accepted and was a regular feature on the show from its second season on. And he was originally taken under the wing of New Zealand pop icon Ray Columbus, who became his manager. And several singles were released after that, none of which tended to hit on the New Zealand music charts. A bit of a shame, really, but that certainly is a great song. And it's a New Zealand icon, especially where I come from, here in Aotearoa, New Zealand. That was Shane, of course, his song called Saint Paul. This is a song from the Bobby Holidays. It's called Maria.

The song, of course, is called Maria. That was the Bobby Holidays, and they formed in the mid-lockdown period during 2020 to record some songs that singer-songwriter Robert, or Bobby, Wherry had been playing at Darren McShane's open mic at the Clare Inn. The band clicked instantly, abandoning the demo mentality and instead releasing the recordings on a self-titled album, playing live to launch their debut in December 2020. Now, this song coming up you have heard before. In fact, it was released by Bobby Brown in 1988. It's a remix. This is Black Comet, a song called My Prerogative.

0: And they proudly say that it's a cover of the classic 1988 Bobby Brown track called My Prerogative. And it flips the song into their own world, adding a galactic funk twist and the unmistakable energy of a band known for pushing genre boundaries. There you have it, My Prerogative by Black Comet. This is Richard Duffy and Ali.
1: 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It's the best in new music by New Zealand artists.

Richard Duffy featuring Ali, a song called Almost Through. This is Flamingo Pier, their latest single. This one's called No Excuses.

Flamingo Pier, and the song is called No Excuses. And speaking of excuses, have you ever wondered why I talk about some tracks and the artists, and with other tracks I have little to nothing at all? And that's mainly because when music is submitted to me for airplay, a lot of the time it doesn't have any bio or any information about the song or the band sent with it. I do play music based on its merit, and out of the 200 or so tracks that I get sent through every month, I pick music out regardless whether it has a bio or not. So you are getting the very best, even though I may not be able to give you too much information about it. Now, you may recall at the start of the show, I played a track from Brioni Matthews, and I'm going to play another track from her now. This one's called A Letter to My Brain. You're listening to New Music Aotearoa. I'm your host, John Watson.

Brioni Matthews, a song called A Letter to My Brain. Well, that's it from me. I'm about to give up my studio chair for my colleague right here on your favourite radio station. I have been your host, John Watson, and over the last hour, you've been listening to a show with a difference called New Music Aotearoa. It's been a show where I've been playing the very latest New Zealand music by New Zealand music artists. My thanks go out to New Zealand On Air, Knickknack Media, Radio Dash, Indie Music Consultants, DRM, and all of the independent Kiwi music promoters and artists who send me in some great tracks to feature on the show. And if you'd like to submit tracks through to me for Airplay Audition, then please do get in touch. I also love hearing from listeners too. Simply go to my website, which is newmusicaotearoa.info. New Music Aotearoa is produced in the studio of Radio Te Aroha here in Te Aroha, New Zealand. Taking us out this week, this is Groove Incorporated, Half Charged Heart.

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yes, sounding so good. We like that one. Walter Dude kicking off today's Just Jazz Show. And playing there with Will Lee, playing very nicely, I must say. And the track is called Common Goal. Lovely sound on Just Jazz. Welcome along. My name is Steve Hart, and I'm here for the next hour on this wonderful radio station. Thanks for choosing us. Really appreciate it. Yes, we do. Brand new sound from Cal Harris right now. Cal Harris Jr., should I say. And this one's called Love Stories. Very nice, too. Let's take a listen.

love that one. Carl Harris Jr. That track was released on 18 November. So pretty new. The track is called Love Stories. Do check out the music, won't you? And lovely stuff. If you want to send through a dedication or a request, it'd be great to hear from you. Simply go to the station website, use their contact form, and away you go. Or visit my little website, steveharpmedia.com. Yeah. Lovely sound for you right now. This is from Ross Valerie, and from the album All of the Above, this track is called Windmill.

0: lovely stuff. Ross Valerie from the album All of the Above, and that track is called Windmill. Ross Valerie, probably better known as the bass player in the rock band Journey. They were active 73 to 1985. Ross was born in February 1949. Bassist, composer and actor. And lovely musician there. Lovely album. Do check it out. All of the Above. Yes, good stuff.
1: The best new and classic jazz with Steve Hart.

That is so nice. Tim Treadwell from the album A Family Affair. And the track is called Trouble Don't Last Always. No, it doesn't. It does pass. Everything does pass. Good times come and go. Bad times also come and go. And you just need to remember that, to know that everything will be all right in the end. And if it isn't all right, well, it's not the end, is it? As simple as that. Coming up later in the show, we've got our cut of the week. Brand new track that I think is going to do big things. And a very special cool classic of the week, where we go into the archive as well, and all that coming up. But right now, brand new sound from Mikael Rubin, and this track is called Boney Kirk. I think it's lovely to have a listen to this one. Go on.

saxophonist is Mikhail Rubin, and lovely track there called Boney Kirk. Love that sound. Book I'm reading at the moment is Michael Richards' Entrances and Exits. He's well known, of course, for playing Kramer in Seinfeld, and a very interesting book, fascinating life. Basically, left home with nothing, joined the army to get some discipline, went to Vietnam in the medical corps. He wasn't a doctor, but he worked in the medical corps. And his slow rise to TV fame. Very interesting book, interesting guy. Do check, if you're interested in Seinfeld, check out Entrances and Exits. Yeah, very interesting biography, well worth having a look at. You're listening to The Just Jazz Show. My name is Steve Hart. So good to have your company. The Ken Cirio Quartet for you now, and a track called Dindi, D-I-N-D-I. Good stuff too. Let's have a listen. Go on.

played a track from this album last week, and, well, it's so nice, isn't it? Love it. Jerry Karingi out of Canada from the album Better Days Ahead, recorded 2023, landed on my doorstep a few weeks back. And that track called Midnight Voyage. Lovely stuff. So good to have your company on Just Jazz. If you just joined us, good to have your company. Time for the Just Jazz Call Classic of the Week. We're going back to 1983. Mezzo Forte, remember this one, Garden Party, the band formed in 1977 in Iceland. Instrumental jazz, funk, fusion band, lovely sound. Let's go back to 1983. Remember those days? Well, the sun was shining. Laser 558 on the radio in the UK. Wonderful days. Yeah, love that sound.

Cut of the Week, or cool Classic of the Week, Mezzo Forte from 1983, Garden Party. When that was released, it got to number 8 in Iceland, homeland of the band. In Australia, 32, Germany, 36, yes, Ireland, 23, the Netherlands, 5, and in the UK, it got to number 17. Cracking song there. Mezzo Forte, Garden Party, our cool Classic of the Week. And before we finish, we'll have our cool Colour of the Week as well. Don't forget, if you'd like to say hi, get through a dedication or request, well, that's very easy done. Just go to stevehartmedia.com. It will be lovely to have you send me a message, or visit the station website as well and say you want to send a message through to Steve Hart at Just Jazz. Just Jazz.

from a very fine album called A Family Affair. Lovely sound there from Tim Treadwell. Trouble don't last always. Alright. Just Jazz, playing the very best in brand new and classic jazz, and hope you are enjoying the selection this time around. Lovely.

Lovely sound. Holly Cole is the name of the singer from a self-produced album, and that track is called No Moon At All from the album Dark Moon. And that is great. I mean, she has put the money up to back herself and produce this wonderful album. And those artists do need to be supported. All artists need to be supported, of course. But when someone says, right, I'm putting my money where my mouth is, literally, and goes the whole hog to get a whole album out, self-produced, wonderful stuff. You're listening to Just Jazz. Time now for the cool cut of the week. Brand new sound that I think is going to go all the way. A single release from Samara Joy. She has the most wonderful voice. And this track is called You Stepped Out of a Dream. It's the Just Jazz cool cut of the week. Let's take a listen.

What a lovely voice. Samara Joy, a new single from her called You Stepped Out of a Dream. It's the Just Jazz Cool Cut of the Week, and hope that goes all the way to the top. Lovely sound. Do love that. I was just reading a report in DJ Magazine, which I still keep an eye on, and someone's done some crunched the numbers and worked out that more new music is being released per day currently than in the whole of the 1989 calendar year. More music in one day than the whole of the output of 12 months in 1989. That is great. I mean, because the ability to create music is now in the hands of anyone who wants to have a go at it. There's so much software around to allow people to plug a keyboard in and choose an instrument and a drum kit. The only downside is, of course, that with so many people using the same or very similar software, so much music does tend to stay the same. There's a kind of a sound that because people are using the same tools. They're not using analog instruments that all have their own sound, as they will. One synth to another, one piano to another, different guitars, different drum kits. There's a similarity kind of coming through that is lost because the idea of using acoustic instruments is not being picked up so much. And I think that's where jazz does differ a little bit. Of course, electronic music is used in jazz. No doubt about it. No doubt about it. You hear the drum. I've heard drum machines. I've heard people playing a sax using a keyboard, having sampled a sax. I've heard that. There's plenty of that going on, but plenty of real music too, which is really, really cool. Greg Manning on Just Jazz for you right now. All time's running up. Better hurry up and say goodbye. I think time for me to go. Hey, it's been a great, fun Just Jazz Hour. My name is Steve Hart. I'll be back same time, same place next week. Stay safe. Have yourself a cool week and stay cool. Okay, bye-bye for now. Cheers.

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Welcome to the Smooth Side of the Weekend. It's the Smooth Jazz Weekend. I'm Tina A., your favorite host, bringing you indie jazz and more. Only the best. Let me tell you, this show is a bold and spicy blend, like a

started in set one of this hour on saxophone, Markel Jordan, featuring keyboardist Brian Culbertson with Sistus. You can find him at markeljordan.com. And joining him on guitar is Richard Smith with Smoke and Satin Strut. You can find his music in all digital stores. So let's get busy.

0: 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That way, you don't have to miss a show. We are just getting started. More great music on the way. It's the Smooth Jazz Weekend. We'll be right back.
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2: 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You have been a big part of our growth. For that, we say, without you, there would be no us. 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

0: Closing out set one in style, that was saxophonist Jay White with Soiree. 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We are about to ease into set two, so go ahead and pour something smooth. Set two, that's coming up next. It's the Smooth Jazz Weekend. I'm Tina E.
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0: delicate and flowing just right. That was saxophonist Andre Cavour covering R&B group After Seven, released in 1989 with Ready or Not. You can check him out because he's on Facebook. And joining him on bass was Byron Miller featuring Reagan Whiteside covering Janet Jackson, Miss Jackson, If You're Nasty, with Any Time, Any Place. He's at ByronMillerPsychoBass.com. And of course, coming out the gate in set two of this hour, guitarist Kevin Jackson with Reminiscing About Last Night. He's at MusicByKevinJackson.com. Set two continues and we are going much deeper. And I tell you, it gets no smoother than this. It's the Smooth Jazz Weekend. I'm Tina E.
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more flow. It's the Smooth Jazz Weekend, and that was Alex Smith on keys with So Good. You can find him on Facebook. And coming out the gate in set three of this hour, producer, keyboardist Nathan Mitchell with Summertime, Summer Vibes. He's at NathanMitchellMusic.com. 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If so, I'd love to hear from you. 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Closing out the show today, the maestro, Ben Tankard, with Heavenly Vibes. He is also on Facebook. It's been an honor, an absolute pleasure. I'll see you next weekend.

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Bob Seger and the Silver Bullet Band and Hollywood Nights getting it started on Treasure Island Oldies for this week. We also heard from the Beach Boys with Do It Again, and we started off with Jay and the Americans and Let's Lock the Door and Throw Away the Key. Well, you know, if you're going to blast it, you don't want anyone to come in and tell you to turn it down, so maybe a good idea to throw away that key. Welcome to the show. This is Michael Godet. I want to remind you that once again this week we've got Voice Your Choice happening in the third hour. I'll play the winning song. I wanted to remind you that the Crests are in the spotlight this week on Voice Your Choice with Step by Step and Trouble in Paradise. Step, step.

0: 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I'll play the winning. Well, is it going to be the winning song in your mind? Well, we'll find out in the third hour.
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Loggins and Messina, Thinking of You on Treasure Island Oldies. Our one-hit wonder of the week this week comes from Macon, Georgia, although she was raised in Philadelphia, Pennsylvania. And in 1962, she had a top five smash record, but never appeared on the charts yet again after that. Her name's Claudine Clark, and the one-hit wonder of the week is Party Lights.

Her name's Claudine Clark, and she appeared on the charts one time and one time only with the one-hit wonder of the week. That is Party Lights on Treasure Island Oldies. In 1964, just before Christmas, the Beatles released Beatles 65 in Canada and the United States. And a different title in the UK was called Beatles for Sale, and it had more songs on it than the North American version. But that's not the point. Carl Perkins originally recorded a song, and he wrote it, I believe. And then, for the Beatles 65 album, George Harrison brought it to the recording session, said he wanted to sing it, and he sure did a great job, too. The BBC, the big Beatles classic for this week, from the Beatles 65 album, Beatles for Sale in the UK, it's Everybody's Trying to Be My Baby.

0: George Harrison on lead vocals, and that is The Beatles and the BBC for this week from Beatles 65 and Beatles for Sale. Everybody's trying to be my baby. It's Treasure Island Oldies. Hi, it's Michael Godin. Our Made in Canada song is by an artist I was very, very pleased to work with. I had a lot of respect for her. She was a single mom raising her son, her young son, Michael, and having a recording career and performing at the same time as well. Her name is Charity Brown, and from 1975, this was top five, Made in Canada, Take Me in Your Arms.
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0: 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Montego Bay on Treasure Island Oldies, along with the Little River Band from Melbourne, Australia, and Help is on the way. 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
0: I want to take a little stop into the Treasure Island Oldies Lounge once again this week. Two really cool tunes for your enjoyment. First off, The More I See You, Chris Montez. And then we'll follow it up with Dean Martin and In the Chapel in the Moonlight. Two really cool tunes. And in fact, the Chris Montez song is from his, I'd say his adult contemporary phase in the 1960s, from 66, in fact. So here we go. Chris Montez, The More I See You, from 66, and from 67, Dean Martin.

Dean Martin in the chapel in the moonlight, and the more I see you, Chris Montez. Your lounge double this week on Treasure Island Oldies. Hey, let's spin the wheel of travel now. The wheel of travel takes us this week to New Brunswick in New Jersey. For the first of two singles by this group, this is Looking Glass.

Looking Glass on the Wheel of Travel this week on Treasure Island Oldies. That is Brandy. You're a fine girl. I want to say hello to LaDonna Peterson, who is from Tacoma, Washington. She's having a birthday, and she sent me a little note. She said, you know, I'm celebrating and sharing my 75th birthday with you today because I'm out here in Ogden, Utah, listening to the music while I'm doing some chores. I made a birthday cake for myself, two kinds of homemade ice cream, vanilla and organic raspberry. And her son is about to stop by in a couple of hours. Wanted you to know how much I appreciate you and your music, and you just keep me helping me have great company. Well, LaDonna, thank you so much, and a very, very happy birthday to you.

0: 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So a very, very happy birthday, LaDonna. 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

classic country tune from Don Gibson. You know, I never thought of songs as either country or pop or jazz. They were either good or not. And so I really didn't really get the fact that Don Gibson was a massive country artist who charted 82 songs in his career on the country charts. And 14 of them went over to the pop charts, including that one from 61, Sea of Heartbreak. It's Michael Godin with Lou Christie.

New Christie, Lightning Strikes on Treasure Island Oldies. Michael Godin on Treasure Island Oldies, playing the songs you love. And if you're hungry for good music, I got more for you right now. Paul Revere and the Raiders.

Paul Revere and the Raiders with Mark Lindsay on lead vocals and Hungry. It's Treasure Island Oldies. I want to remind you that in the spotlight on Voice Your Choice this week, the Crests with Step by Step and Trouble in Paradise.

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